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0: 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Agents of Happiness with Anne Williams. Agents of Happiness.
1: Agents of Happiness. Hello everyone, I am Anne Williams. I am your host and you are watching and you are listening to Agents of Happiness show. And here is where we talk about happiness, gratitude, and kindness, and all those nice things that is important, really important. And today, I am very excited because I have been trying for like a year or something like that to get my guest on the show. And finally, finally, Miss Pilly is with us. So Miss Pilly is... I'm actually working with her. She is working where I am working when I'm not here, you know, playing radio host. I'm actually having work, a job. And Miss Pilly and I, we are working together and I am so grateful that you are here. Warm welcome to Agents of Happiness, Miss Pilly.
2: I'm glad I'm here, finally, after a very, very long time.
1: Yeah, and I think you are one of the persons that have actually watched almost every episode. Because I said, like, have a look. And you're like, okay. And you know, I like that. That episode was really good. And I was like, really? Have you watched them all? So, I'm so happy that you're here.
2: Oh, thank you for having me. I'm glad I'm here.
1: Would you like to just introduce yourself?
2: Yeah, so my name is Pilly. I'm from Kenya. And I work with Miss Anne, as she said, as a front desk admin or administrative assistant.
0: 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Agents of Happiness with Anne Williams. Agents of Happiness.
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0: You're listening to Agents of Happiness. Agents of Happiness with Anne Williams. Agents of Happiness.
1: Agents of Happiness. And how long have you been in Doha?
2: I came to Doha January 2020 during the Corona time.
1: Yeah.
2: So until now, it's like 6 years.
1: 6 years. Yeah. But did you came directly from Kenya or were you anyone where before you came?
2: No. Qatar is my first country.
1: Yeah.
2: So I came directly from Kenya to Qatar. So it's like Qatar gave me the first experience of being out of the country, actually. Yeah.
1: So yeah, that must have been, it's a big leap, right?
2: It is.
1: Yeah.
2: A very big one, to be away of the family. I never dreamt that one day I will be out of Kenya. Like, I knew things will happen, but not for a second I knew that I will be out of Kenya. And then this job came, and my sister was like, oh, you need to listen to this radio. There is this radio in my country.
1: Yeah.
2: It's like an Islamic radio. So my company was advertising through that radio via the agency. Yeah.
1: Okay.
2: So she's like, can you go to this agency? They are recruiting directly with this company. And at first I was hesitant. I'm like, maybe it's not true. So I listened to them and I was, okay, let me go give it a try. When I went there, you know what happened?
1: No.
2: The first day, it was just like an orientation. So this is for all of you who have come. We're going to have a mass recruitment this days. They were telling us everything about it. And then they told us the real interview is the next day. So they say they're going to conduct it in the morning or evening. So I chose evening. And when I went in the evening, all the slots were filled up.
1: No.
2: Yeah, people had already signed offer letters and everything. I was like, okay, so what's going to happen? Then the HR was so kind. He just told me, take a picture of this email address, then send us your documents through the email address.
1: Okay.
2: And I was like, maybe this is not going to happen. So I went there. I stayed for 2 weeks without sending.
1: Uh-huh.
2: Then my former boss, because I had asked him for permission to go for this interview, so he asked me like, how did it go? I told him, I think I failed the interview. And he's like, no, what happened? I told him I was late and the slots were all filled up. Yeah, but they told me to send my documents through the email. And he said, yeah, give it a try.
1: Yeah.
2: You never know. Yeah. It's not a loss. Like, either way, no, if they call you, if they don't call you. I was like, okay, let me try. So after 2 weeks, I sent my documents and that was September. I think it was on my birthday, actually, September 27. And then October 27, they called me directly. Now, not the agency, it's the company that called.
1: Oh, wow.
0: 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Agents of Happiness. With Anne Williams. Agents of Happiness.
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0: You're listening to Agents of Happiness. Agents of Happiness with Anne Williams. Agents of Happiness.
1: Agents of Happiness. So yeah, so that was kind of a happy moment.
2: Yeah,
1: right?
2: It was.
1: And it was a little bit of scary moment.
2: It was. Yeah. Because that time also there were so many people were talking of scammers, you know, and there were these calls where people were saying on social media, you know, so many things are also trending on social media, good ones and misinformations also. They were like, these random numbers, they call people, then when you answer it, you're going to die.
1: You're going to die. Oh, yeah. But you didn't.
2: So they say, don't answer any unknown number. If you don't know it, don't answer it. But when they call me, I'm like, should I answer or not? It's +974. And that time, my sister was in Qatar.
1: Ah.
2: So I said, this is Qatar's number. But yeah, if he knew, it shouldn't be my sister. So I say, okay, let me answer it. And then I'm like, oh my God, they're calling from this company. So it's not a scam anymore. But still, I'm like, is it real? Is it really happening?
1: Wow.
2: Yeah, so that's
1: I'm
2: how
1: so
2: it
1: works. Happy for you. Because it is a big thing, you know. This is also my first country I am in.
2: Wow.
1: I mean, not the first country I am in, but the first country I moved to.
2: Yeah.
1: So from outside my country. And yeah, it is. It is a big change.
2: Yes.
1: And I think all of us, because, you know, living in Qatar, all of us are expats, you know, who are working here, expect our lovely host, the Qataris.
2: Yeah.
1: You know, that are living here from the very beginning.
2: Yeah.
1: But the rest of us is, you know, visitors and guests.
2: Yeah.
1: And we all, you know, go through it. And I think the most of us feel the happiness and the gratitude of being here because it's, you know, it's such an amazing place.
2: Yeah.
1: So, yeah, that, you know, very interesting to hear because, you know, even if we work together, we never have seldom, you know, have the chance. To
2: yeah, we never did.
1: No,
2: yeah.
1: Because, you know, we are actually working.
2: Yeah.
1: So, but tell me, Kiki, what makes you happy?
2: I remember first time you asked me this question, I was like, what makes me happy, really? So many things came through my mind. What really makes me happy? And like, I used to think, maybe if I become rich or if I have lots of money or if I have this kind of life, that will make me happy. But then I don't think it's really about having things or having money or having all those things. I think it's the moments, you know, the little things we do, the little things we share with people, that's what matters. So you do something to someone, they're happy, you're happy. Or you do something little for yourself, you feel happy. I think that matters more than waiting to save for money to do a big thing so that you can be happy.
1: Yeah, no, you're right. You're totally right. I agree so much because it is the small things.
2: Yeah.
1: You know, the everyday things, you know, seeing each other.
2: Seeing each other,
1: I

0: love your shoe.
1: Yeah, sure.
0: You know, little compliments.
1: Yeah,
0: the day-to-day things happening around colleagues, around friends. Mm. Maybe even the few moments you have by yourself, you were making something cool for yourself. Oh, I missed this one. And you cook something good for yourself and you're like, this tastes really nice. You're happy. Yeah. It makes you happy. Yeah.
2: You're listening to Agents of Happiness. Agents of Happiness. With Anne Williams. Agents of Happiness. Agents of Happiness. गानों के साथ या हैप्पीनेस बढ़ रही है क्योंकि हैप्पीनेस इज कंटेजियस. रेडियो ऑलिव योर हैप्पीनेस फ्रीक्वेंसी. जियो बिंदास.

0: 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Agents of Happiness.
1: Agents of Happiness. So, you know, as you were saying now with food, yeah. You know, those things that we have home that is like reminding us of home, yeah. Or our family, yeah. And relatives.
2: Yeah.
1: And you cook it and it's like, it makes you...
2: It brings back the memories,
1: yeah.
2: Of when you were there, yeah.
1: Yeah, more than, you know, having like this much money or...
2: Right.
1: Because it's money.
2: It's money, comes and goes.
1: Comes and goes. And yeah. Of course, we need it to, you know, pay our rent or whatever, yeah. We are, you know.
2: But
1: other than that, no, I agree so much what you're saying. And also the fact, you know, you were talking about... this, you know, that we are having connections with our friends, colleagues, and, yeah. You know, but also those that we don't know.
2: Yeah, even the
1: strangers.
2: Yeah, the strangers, we don't know them. You can meet someone and maybe they're asking for something.
1: Yeah.
2: Or they will help you with something.
1: Yeah.
2: It's not about you helping them. They can also help you with
1: exactly.
2: Something.
1: Exactly. And if I, you know, I did an experiment. I have done it for quite a long time.
2: Yeah.
1: And it is when I go with Ubers. Instead of sitting, you know, because you're like, hey, salam alaikum, kif halek, yeah. And you jump in and you do your stuff. Most yeah. Of the time you're on phone, mm-hmm. Talking to maybe in the phone. But most of the time you are on your, I am on my phone.
2: Yeah.
1: But instead, I'm talking. Just like, hey.
2: You're having conversation with
1: the driver. Yeah, with the driver. And he's like, who are you? Where are you from? Yeah. How long have you been here? Do you like it? You know, and it is so interesting.
2: Yeah.
1: It is really.
2: Yeah. You get to hear other people's experiences, yeah. And different stories.
1: Yeah.
0: You're listening to Agents of Happiness. Agents of Happiness. With Anne Williams. Agents of

0: You're listening to Agents of Happiness. Agents of Happiness with Anne Williams. Agents of Happiness.
1: Agents of Happiness. You know, all those strangers, it could be potential new friends.
2: Yeah.
1: If you think about it. Yeah. Because all of us, you know, we are just here so short. And we need to, you know, be nice to each other.
2: Right, yeah.
1: So, Pili, tell me. So, you have your sister here, right?
2: Yes.
1: So, that is so good.
2: My sister, actually, I mentioned her. Oh, yeah. I mentioned her. She was in Qatar. Mm-hmm. Then she moved to Dubai. Mm-hmm. Now she came back to Qatar last year, October.
1: Nice.
2: Yeah. So, she...
1: Yes, I remember. So... For you who don't know Pili, but I know this story because she was here when you applied for the job.
2: Yeah.
1: And then she moved to Dubai when you came.
2: Yeah. Yeah, I told you.
1: It's like, okay. Yeah. But now she's back.
2: Yeah, now she's back here.
1: That is so good. So you have at least one family member here.
2: Now at least, I feel like it's not like when I was alone. I mean, Qatar is so small. It can be lonely sometimes, especially if you just come from work and you just stay in the room and you have nothing else to do. Mm. It can be really lonely. But, you know, you try to do something, make yourself active a little bit. But ever since she came, at least I feel like I have a family with me. You know, we can talk, we can go out, we can chat, we can do this and that. Mm. And she's my elder sister. I'm the last one in my family.
1: So you're the youngest?
2: Yeah.
1: Okay, good. So you'll be very well taken care of. How many siblings do you have?
2: 8. 4 girls, 4 boys.
1: 4. And are the rest of them home in Kenya, or are you spread all over?
2: My brothers are all in Kenya. My 2 sisters, one is in Iraq. The other one is here with me.
1: Yeah.
2: And the other one is now in Kenya also.
1: Nice.
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0: 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Agents of Happiness with Anne Williams. Agents of Happiness.
1: Agents of Happiness. So you are the adventurous one.
2: Yeah.
1: That is so exciting.
2: Yeah.
1: So what do you do? So it's good, you know, you have your sister here. Mm-hmm. So, and I guess you hang out quite a lot, you know, or at least you talk a lot on the phone.
2: Yes, we do that.
1: But what do you do if you feel like she's a little bit down? Do you address it? Do you approach it? Or do you, what do you do when you feel, you know, your closest one is a little bit down? Do you try to help?
2: Yeah, I do. Yeah. Like if I find like she's a little bit down, and you know, sometimes, most of the time actually, when someone is down, they don't want to go out. Mm-hmm. They just want to be alone.
1: Yeah.
2: So I try my best to involve her, mm-hmm. in, or even call her, or even sometimes I'll just ask her like, oh, do you want to go to maybe visit a place?
1: Yeah.
2: Like, and she's like, I don't think I'm in the mood. I'm like, you know, it'll be fun. We can do this. We can see this. We can see that.
1: Yeah.
2: And she'll be, okay, let's go. So I'm trying to cheer her up a little bit. Yeah.
1: So what do you do yourself when you're feeling that you... Because I know you, you're always smiling. And I don't think through all these years, I don't know how long it is, but it feels like a long time.
2: It does.
0: 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Agents of Happiness with Anne Williams. 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

0: 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Agents of Happiness with Anne Williams. Agents of Happiness.
1: Agents of Happiness. We have known each other for a long time.
2: Yeah.
1: And you're always there because I'm coming and you're like, good morning.
2: Yeah.
1: How are you? And you're smiling.
2: Yeah.
1: I don't think I have ever seen you down. But what do you do when you are down?
2: When I am down, what do I do? Well, I do a lot of things.
1: Tell me.
2: I can call my family.
1: Yeah.
2: I think that's the best one that can cheer me up.
1: Yeah.
2: Like, put me out of whatever I'm in. Mm. Because especially when I speak to my nephews and nieces and my mom. Mm. My mom will try to cheer me up, but sometimes maybe she will also be feeling not really into it. But my nieces and my nephews, you know, they're still young.
1: Yeah.
2: So they'll be like, oh, Aunt Billy, see, this is what my mom bought me. Oh, when are you coming? Oh, let me see. Let me show you this, that. This is how school went. So, yeah, I think that's...
1: Nothing out of it.
2: Yeah, I think that's the most... Yeah, that's the thing that keeps me out of my misery, let me say.
1: Yeah, because it's easy normally I'm a happy person, as you know. But sometimes you get a little bit overwhelmed.
2: Yeah.
1: And most of the time it is, at least for me, it's when I'm a little bit overworked. You know, I've been doing a little bit too much stuff because I do so much. And then I have been, you know, exhausting myself and I don't really understand that I'm actually tired. Maybe I need a nap, you know. I need to go home and have a sleep.
2: Yeah.
1: Or maybe I'm hungry or, you know.
2: Yeah, you need to eat something.
1: Yeah, most of the time it's so simple.
2: Yeah.
1: But we can tend to forget it when we are in that loop. Because it's just thoughts.
2: Yeah. Doesn't stop, yeah.
1: So what you're doing is really smart, you know, trying to, you know, snap out of it by calling your family.
2: Yeah, because even watching movies sometimes doesn't help. You will be watching, but your mind is not there. There's no concentration. You don't even know how the story is going. So you're like, okay, I need something else. Yeah, it's not working.
0: 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Agents of Happiness with Anne Williams. Agents of Happiness.
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0: 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Agents of Happiness with Anne Williams. Agents of Happiness.
1: Agents of Happiness. I have a thing, you know, my husband, he was traveling a few weeks ago and he was away for 2 weeks. And normally, you know, we are two and we are hanging out, you know, even if maybe we're not chit-chatting all the time, but we are there together.
2: Yeah.
1: So what I did when he wasn't at home, I put on this, it was six seasons in Netflix, one show that was just cozy. You know, they are all nice.
2: Yeah.
1: It's no, you know, no violence. It's just nice.
2: Mm-hmm.
1: And they are sweet.
2: Mm-hmm.
1: So that was on in the background all the time. All the time. I didn't watch it, but I was
2: just... You just want to hear...
1: It was just like I had some friends over.
2: Yeah.
1: So I didn't feel lonely when I would do my stuff.
2: That's so cool.
1: No, but it's nice. And that is also what I do with radio.
2: Yeah.
1: Because I'm used to having it on in the background, just like... Mm-hmm. And then I hear people chit-chatting, talking. And it's just makes, at least for me, makes me feel a little bit like real.
2: Yeah.
1: Otherwise, it's so easy to get thought, you know, caught with your thoughts.
2: With your thought, yeah, that's true.
1: So tell me, what do you do more? I kind of want to have all your recommendations because you are a happy person.
2: Oh.
1: So what do you do more to keep yourself, like, you know, keep yourself happy? You're talking to your family.
2: Yeah, I do talk to my family. I do go out with my sister, do shopping, walk around. Sometimes we are just walking around doing nothing, you know, like we don't have to go to the mall or anything. We'll just go to from one metro station to another.
1: Yeah.
2: Or we'll just, there is a stadium nearby, we'll just go there and sit. Mm. Or there is a park nearby, but now it's very hot.
1: Yeah, we cannot
2: and humid.
1: Hear.
2: Yeah, so she will just come home with this weather. She'll just visit me, and then we cook something nice, and we will eat. And we also invite our roommate. There is this lady also from my country. She will come and join us, and we will cook and eat. And we check the time. It's already 9 o'clock or 10 o'clock. I'll escort her, and she will go. Yeah, the day is done, and we are all.
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0: You're listening to Agents of Happiness, with Anne Williams. Agents of
1: Happiness. Agents of Happiness. We were talking before.
2: Yeah.
1: And I said to you, like, do you, because we are here sitting in a radio station.
2: Yeah.
1: And you had a tour. We've been walking around in all the different parts of the radio.
2: Yeah.
1: And you see where they record and where they're doing the live thing. So what do you, talked actually before about radio because you got your job due to the radio. So that is kind of a happy memory.
2: Yes.
1: Because I was like, hey, do you have any happy memories with radio?
2: Yeah, the radio.
1: So I think you have the answer there already.
2: Already, yeah, I answered it. And it was, I couldn't believe it at first, but when I listened, I was like, this is true. So I got my job through the radio.
1: There you go.
2: The information was broadcasted through the radio. And
1: there you go.
2: Yeah.
1: It's amazing.
2: Me. Yeah.
1: And you answer the question without knowing that
2: without
1: you
2: without knowing. Oh.
1: So yeah, that is amazing. That is, you know, meant to be.
2: Yeah.
1: Miss Billy, I am so grateful for you.
2: Yeah.
1: And you know, I know you have a lot of stuff to do. And I kind of forced you here after 6 months, like, come on, let's do it. But now, my dear friend, you are officially an agent
2: of happiness. And I'm glad to be an agent of happiness.
1: And I have a little thing for you.
2: Oh, okay.
1: I have a badge.
2: Badge?
1: I have a badge because here is official agent of happiness.
2: Yes, official. Oh my God.
1: You have now a badge.
2: I do.
1: So you
2: have
1: can flash
2: badge.
1: It when you when you are in a place and maybe it's not so happy.
2: I do have a badge.
1: Excuse me, I'm the agent here of happiness. We need to increase the level of happiness.
2: Yes. No gloomy faces.
1: No.
2: Just happiness, kindness, humbleness.
1: Yeah.
2: Oh my God.
1: So I'm so grateful that you are part of the happiness movement around the world. And thank you for being you. And thank you for being so generous. And all the stuff that I have learned today.
2: Thank you for having me. I'm so glad I finally made it. I've been postponing over and over. I'm like, what am I going to say? Finally, I'm here.
1: Yes, and it wasn't that scary, right?
2: It wasn't. I was like...
1: It wasn't scary.
2: It wasn't.
1: I said to Billy, like, no. It's nothing to be worried about. We are just chit-chatting about happiness.
2: Yeah.
1: It's nothing scary.
2: And
1: so thank you for being you. And also one final thing. That we have, that we say thank you and goodbye in our language.
2: All right.
1: So, would you like to say in Kenya, thank you and goodbye?
2: Yes, in Swahili we do say asante and akwaheri.
1: Oh, asante and...
2: And is na. 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
2: Yes.
1: Oh, wow. Asante. Oh, that is the same as they do in Zanzibar.
2: Yeah. Asante. Yeah, we do speak the same language.
1: Oh, cool. Perfect. So, asante.
2: Na kwaheri.
1: Na kwaheri. Masalama.
2: Yeah, masalama.
1: See you. Thank you. Bye. Bye.
2: Bye.
0: You're listening to Agents of Happiness.
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